fire. Got a whole lot of money that's ready to burn, so get those stakes up higher. There's a thousand pretty women waiting out there. They're all living the devil may care, and I am just

I'm gonna keep on the run, I'm gonna have me some fun. If it costs me my very last dime, if I wind up broke, oh well, I'll always remember that I had a swing in time. I'm gonna give it everything I've got. Lady luck, please let the dice stay hot. Let me shoot a seven with every shot. Beaver!

dog always keeping his inner brain. So when you are dead and gone, I will be looking at you just the same. Don't stay out late at night, Miss Dunn, please don't run around.

another brand new song that's a little on the lighter side. It's not really political. It doesn't really say much of anything. And it's called Saturday in the Park.

Thank you, ladies and gentlemen. I hope you're enjoying yourselves. Thank you. Thank you. We're not going to cut it off right there, just that while we're in this little groove here, we can keep it grooving a little bit. While we're in this little groove here, I would like to tell you a little story while I try and get a string on Lucille here. Joe, if you can find string number one, it would be beautiful. We broke a string on Lucille. You know how the girl got. So the little story I'd like to tell you while I'm getting a string on Lucille is why I call it Lucille. Always mess around and get me in a shape like this and then it breaks a string, you know. I'd like to add that it takes a little longer as you get a little older, you know. So you have to bear with me a little. We're gonna make it, though. Back in 49, which is before most of you were born and some of your parents, I was playing this little place called Twist, Arkansas. I know it may sound funny to you, but there is such a place. The string is still too short. But I said when I recorded this tune, which I was tricked into doing, that the guitar has been very good to me. Brought me from the Mississippi plantations to the stage here at the Paramount Theater. But as I started to say, we were playing this little place, Twist, Arkansas. That's about 70 miles northwest of Memphis, Tennessee, if that means anything to you. And we was playing this huge place that night where you could get about 65 or 70 people in, chugged in like herrings in a sardine can. But we had a ball there. And while playing, they had this big container of kerosene sitting in the middle of the floor. Down home, we call it coal oil. But I say kerosene out here to let you know what I'm talking about, you know. But this place had rooms above the dance hall where some of the fellas would hide out, you know, when they go to work, you know. Yeah, okay. Anyway, we had this big container that looked like a garbage can burning this kerosene, and of course that's what we use in the wintertime to try and stay warm.

But late that night, a couple of cats got mad at each other and started fighting. And while they was fighting, one of them knocked the other one over on his container. And when it did, it spilled all over the floor. And people trying to put the fire out, it started burning more and more, and everybody made it for the front door, including B.B. King. But when we got on the outside, I remembered that I'd left my guitar on the inside. In those days, it was very hard to keep a good guitar. In fact, it still is. Because cats would borrow them without your permission, you know. And when they borrow them like that, they don't bring them back. But no pawn shops out in that area, you know. However, I went back and got my guitar, but I was almost burned to death trying to save my guitar. So we found out the next morning that two men had been burned to death that night. And we also found out that these two guys was fighting about a lady named Lucille. I never met the lady, but I named my guitar Lucille to remind me never to do a silly thing like that again. Because you can always get another guitar, but not another B.B. King. That's why I call it Lucille.

rock you to sleep. Thousands of backs on a cold street, and fearlessly I close my eyes.

evening has come to a close, and I've had my last dance with you. Until the empty street we go, and it might be my last chance with you. So I might as well